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Hiçbir

have someone to

Johnson. The brothers from WA were on a surfing trip with their American friend when they

0: Some claims the price of diesel will be coming down in record numbers and fast. The US president says he's come to an agreement with Vladimir Putin to release significant diesel supplies into the global market.
1: That is a big deal. That is massive amounts of oil coming into our country, and I want to thank President Putin, to be honest with you.
0: While the Ukrainian president Vladimir Zelensky says gifts to Putin will not work for peace. A massive 7.6 magnitude earthquake has struck Panama, prompting tsunami warnings for neighbouring countries. Colombia, Costa Rica, Chile and Mexico have been issued warnings. There's no tsunami threat here. A man has been arrested in Melbourne after a person was found dead inside an apartment complex in Carlton overnight. The deceased is yet to be formally identified. Thunderstorms will be moving over parts of New South Wales and Queensland this weekend, as the Weather Bureau warns the far north can expect more rain than usual during the wet season and increased cyclone severity.

0: Prescott's Tyre Solution.
1: Ahead of today's top 10 shootout, Zach Bates from Canberra has set the fastest lap time at Bathurst in the current era of supercars. The 22-year-old telling Seven he dedicated it to his mum.
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1: 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How would you like to score a photo set of price tag from

0: October 16, reactions flowed to the approval of the live streaming of December 3's US military firing squad execution of the 09 Fort Hood mass murderer. While agreeing with the penalty, the survivor shot 7 times, has reservations about screening at
1: this time because he said he wanted to be a martyr and not try to make him a martyr.
0: And the 5th annual Dolly Parton Festival is underway in Narromine in Western New South Wales. Jenny from the festival telling 7, the celebration for the late stars and major Dorka.
2: Bringing people in from everywhere. Already I know there are people coming from Canberra and Moree and Sydney.
0: The job on your next project with a mighty helpful team at Mitre 10. 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
3: Australia is 6 for 187 after some brittle day one batting in the first test against South Africa at Kingsmead. A disastrous recall for Nick Madison. The opener dismissed for a 33-ball duck. Matt Renshaw helping steady the ship, not out on 46. The Aussies have powered past Bangladesh by 7 wickets in their women's ODI in Brisbane after being set 167 for victory. Player of the match, Annabelle Sutherland, bagged 4 wickets and finished with an unbeaten 25. The Matildas have suffered a 4-2 loss to Germany in this morning's friendly. Sam Kerr halved a 2-goal deficit on the stroke of half-time, while Holly McNamara added a consolation goal for the Aussies. It's a big day behind the wheel. Supercars are out on track for practice ahead of today's top 10 shootout for the Bathurst 1000, while the F1 Singapore and MotoGP Indonesia sprint races are on this evening. And the Wallabies will be hunting their first win over the All Blacks at Eden Park since 1986 in this afternoon's Bledisloe Cup. That's all I'm

tips comme ça.

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1: And Leader Pauline Hanson told the conference in Brisbane if her One Nation comes to power, there will be a Royal Commission into net zero, promising to, quote, drag every corrupt contract into the open.
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Would I lie to you? It's Andrew Roberts with you for a Saturday afternoon. I tell you what, it's a pretty wet one out there. 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

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Also give Darren a call on 1300 655 111. At the end of the week, someone will win a pasta and pizza birthday, all thanks to Valentino's Family.

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78, isn't it, Tom? It's Andrew Roberts. Thanks for your company this afternoon. You have yourself a great weekend. Coming up after 3 years this week in music with Jason. Together, say we've got some Supertramp, REM, Womack and Womack. These are the Rhythmics, and Sweet Dreams are made of these.

Bye.

0: He's done away, topping the timesheet in final practice, heading into this afternoon's top 10 shootout for the Bathurst 1000. Zach Bates holds provisional pole, with Brody Kostecki chasing a record fourth straight pole for Sunday's race. Max Verstappen will launch from the front of the grid in tonight's F1 Singapore Sprint. Aussie Oscar Piastri starting from P4. Australia will return to Greece on day 2 of the Kingsmead Test against South Africa at 6-4-187. Matt Renshaw ran Pat Cummins, the non-out batsman. South Australia slumped Victoria by an innings at 40 runs in their Sheffield Shield clash at Junction Oval. Wallabies captain Harry Wilson says the side hasn't dwelled on its Eden Park hoodoo as it chases its first win over the All Blacks at the venue since 1986.
1: We haven't really touched on much as a group. We know we're versus a really tough All Blacks side, and we're really trying to worry about ourselves, trying to worry about the improvements in our game.
0: And in live AFLW, you say,

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happens on the northwest coast, you can be flat out busy and still not feel like you're getting ahead. I'm Andrew Savage from Savage Strategy Co. 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

0: Australia since the mid-90s.
1: Yes.
0: Seems right.
1: I remember one time that a bunch of kids with the lemon hats in Australia. The other time was, it was a little, that was when the record after Great Against Machine came out.
0: You are coming back in the new year with Ugly Kid Joe, which is very exciting news. Runaway Frame was, a massive success all around the world. It won you a Grammy Award, but at that point, I'm amazed surprised something by that point. It was the third single released from your sixth album. You were overnight sensations, but my goodness, it went from 0 to 100 pretty quickly around that record, and that song in particular, didn't it?
1: Yeah, radio wasn't going to play punk bands. They just weren't going to do it. So we got lumped into this thing called, it was college rock, and then it was alternative. So it's the alternative department of the record company, which to me was like, oh, that's the music that they don't know what to do with, and they just push it over there somewhere.
0: Yep.
1: So we were still kind of swimming through it, trying to understand how it all worked. By the time we moved from A&M to Columbia, things had sort of started to change. That's when, Nirvana, Pearl Jam, those kind of bands were getting traction. And Columbia was just like, okay, here's our punk group, and it's
0: okay. Was that a fun time, or was that a time where you didn't feel like your feet touched the ground and you maybe lost control? What were your memories of that time?
1: There was probably a little bit of losing control because it was so just bang. I never wanted to do photo shoots or anything. Like, a lot of stuff that you're just supposed to assume you're supposed to do, and you just do it. And then you're waking up at 8 a.m. to go on morning radio, and you got a show at 11 p.m. This and the other thing. And it's all moving very fast.

best wicked musics on this starship. That song, We Built This City, was named The Worst of the 80s by a poll in the Rolling Stone magazine. Also on that list, a couple of beauties. The Final Countdown from Europe, Wake Me Up Before You Go-Go from Wham. It's not the first time Rolling Stone magazine have said something was bad and it was great. Critics are. Jason Stapley here coming up in the next 60 minutes. Another track from our feature artist, Darren Hayes, on the 25th anniversary of Savage Garden breaking up. We'll also update the latest music news and a play of the Australian Top 5 from this week 40 years ago.

doggy for the Tasmanian way of life. 20% off Mara Williams shirts and polos. 20% off Thomas Cook and Wrangler. 20% off Ridgeline clothing and more. 80 deals for 80 years. Don't miss out. Sale ends midnight October 19. All goods. 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

0: 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This is your news now.
1: I'm John Fabris. Our energy minister maintains a hard line against Russian diesel, which America's president claims is about to flow globally in a deal that is struck to lower pump prices. Chris Barnes today suggesting Australia doesn't want it.
2: Our position about the Putin regime's immoral and illegal approach has been crystal clear. We stand with the people of Ukraine.
1: Aussie brothers Jake and Callum Robinson's three murderers in Mexico have been found guilty. A judge delivering the verdict in Spanish, translated to the victim's parents in court. Their mum's waiting for sentencing this week.
3: I hope they will be sentenced for a long sentence, but they will never do this to any other Mexican family.
1: And US Defence Secretary Pete Hegseth plans to live stream the military firing squad execution of the man who murdered 13 and injured 32 on a Texas Army base in 09. Vice President J.D. Vance qualifying his support for the punishment.
4: This is a guy who brutally murdered a lot of innocent people. Now that said, I mean, look, if it's all from the live stream, I'm not going to be watching it.
0: Sports update brought to you by Stephen Style, Tassie's own independent betting specialist.
5: Family of doctors start drama during the final practice for the Bathurst 1000. Mark Winterbottom slowing for a yellow flag triggered by the unexpected visitors, causing James Courtney to hit the back of his car. Zach Bates holds provisional pole ahead of this afternoon's top 10 tune-out. The Wallabies are looking to break their 40-year drought at Eden Park when they battle the All Blacks in the Tarbo's Flatterslake Cup. The Kangaroos have held a fair day in Sydney as we count down to Rugby League's World Cup. Australia opened its campaign against arch rival New Zealand next Thursday at the SFS. Roosters Premiership player Sam Walker has told 7 he's proud to pull on the green and gold.
6: Super proud, not just for myself, but also for my family. I think they're such proud Australians, and to see me as to achieve my dream of winning the grand final and then to be announced in the Australian squad, and I know how excited it is, like they are.
5: St Kilda has clinched its first win of the AFLW season, up

capture.

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2: Top 10 shootout is underway at Mount Panorama. Brody Kostecki tracing Bathurst history with a record fourth consecutive pole position for tomorrow's great race. Zach Bates currently holds provisional pole. The Wallabies believe they have the ingredients to break a 40-year Eden Park hoodoo as they kick off against the All Blacks. Captain Harry Wilson says they're embracing the challenge.
3: It's a really good plan. We've tried to adapt our game to everything that works, shown ourselves in patches over the last couple of years that we're a team. We've got really good 30 minutes in single bucks, and we know to beat them. We're probably going to need a good 80 minutes, 80 plus minutes.
2: Australia looking to Matt Renshaw and Pat Cummins to make some valuable runs on day two of the Kingsmead test against South Africa. The Aussies resume this evening at 6:40.

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0: Aussie Top 5 will be from October 16, 2000. That's all next weekend. 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
1: Zach Bates secure pole position for the 66th Bathurst 1000. Brody Costecchi and Anton Di Pasquale locking out the front row for Sunday's great race. Let's stay behind the wheel. Max Verstappen launches from the front to the grid in F1 Singapore Sprint. Oscar Piastri begins from P4. Aussie Jack Miller will start from row 6 in MotoGP Sprint in Indonesia. The first Bledisloe Cup has kicked off at Eden Park. The Wallabies trailing the All Blacks 17-14 early in the second half. Australia starts day 2 of the Kings v 10s against South Africa at 6-4-187. Matt Renshaw and Pat Cummins at the crease. St Kilda's notched its first win of the AFLW season, edging out Collingwood by 2 points. Port Adelaide defeating West Coast 26-22. South East Melbourne Phoenix and crosstown rivals Melbourne United tip off in tonight's NBL encounter. Perth Wildcats are host of New Zealand Breakers. And Melbourne Victory and South Melbourne to square off in tonight's Australia Cup final.

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0: 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We're incredibly proud that 1 in 9 Australians went to Woolworths early in their career, giving young Tasmanians the skills to kickstart their careers. 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
1: 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I'm Andrew Savage from Savage Strategy.
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0: Lana McIntyre here with the latest. Donald Trump thinks it's time for Ukraine to get a new president. The US president saying Volodymyr Zelensky has continued to target refineries.
1: He better damn well stop. And we told him, do whatever you want, but don't hit the diesel fuel, because it's a big problem. I want to see who he goes and hits the diesel fuel.
0: Ukrainian President Volodymyr Zelensky says Donald Trump's diesel deal with Russia will allow the war to go on. At least 12 people, including 3 children, have died after Russian aerial bombs struck residential buildings in southeastern Ukraine. Pauline Hanson has called Angus Taylor a smarmy management consultant. During a Conservative conference in Queensland, the One Nation leader, Liberal leader Angus Taylor, and Nationals leader Matt Canavan were all in attendance at CPAC in Brisbane. Angus Taylor claiming the Liberals and the Nationals are the most credible alternative government. Police have launched an investigation into the death of a baby in Adelaide. Crews found the baby at a hotel southeast of the CBD about 9 a.m. during a welfare check. Police are investigating a suspicious blaze southeast of Melbourne. Protective Services officers at Springvale Railway Station were told 2 males were seen breaking into a restaurant. A short time later, crews received reports of a teen with burns at a fast food restaurant in Heatherton and arrested the 15-year-old. And your research shows buying a typical house in Sydney now means you have to earn close to $250,000 a year before tax. Narrowly missing record 4th straight Bathurst poll. The great race begins this morning, 11:30 local time. Australia on top after day 2 of the first test against South Africa, thanks to a century from Matt Renshaw nearly a decade after his last 100.
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I've recapped

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50% off their second pair of spectacles all year round. My name's Danny Russell,

0: absolutely iconic record. Here's Elton and Davey Johnson from the Elton John Band saying that it was both written and recorded very quickly.
1: The Young Big Red album was written in Jamaica in 3 days, 21 songs in 3 days. By the time it's what you realise, I was stuck in Kingston, afraid to go to the hotel room. But in Iceland, if I'm in the mood to write, and I was there, I didn't know that, so I had to write something, and I didn't want to go, so I reenjoyed writing. I don't write very much, I have sort of

It's This Week in Music with a reason for every song we play. Alanis Morissette, number one in America this week by the Jagged Little Pill album back in 1995. You've got Jason Stapley here with another name to the birthday list, which we check in 2 hours in just a couple of minutes. Then we'll talk with Dave Turner, the lead singer from Soul Asylum, who are touring the country in March with Ugly Kid Joe. Check the dates, get your tickets at Destroy.

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0: the alternative department of the record company, which to me was like, oh, that's the music that they don't know what to do with, and they just push it over there somewhere.
1: Yep.
0: So we were still kind of swimming through it, trying to understand how it all worked. By the time we moved from A&M to Columbia, things had sort of started to change. That's when, Nirvana, Pearl Jam, those kind of bands were getting traction, and Columbia was just like, okay, here's our punk group, and it all exploded.
1: Was that a fun time, or was that a time where you didn't feel like your feet had touched the ground, and you maybe lost control? What were your memories of that time?
0: There was probably a little bit of losing control, because it was so just bang. I never wanted to do photo shoots or anything, like a lot of stuff that you're just supposed to assume you're supposed to

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1: Hi there, Alana McIntyre here with the latest. Ambulances have been seen rushing to one of Saudi Arabia's international airports after another missile strike. Airport operations have been suspended at King Khalid International Airport with an unknown number of people hurt. The international airport has been targeted several times this week already. Three Saudi citizens were killed in a strike that was conducted by Iran-backed Houthi rebels just days ago. Donald Trump says he thinks it's time for Ukraine to get a new president. It comes after Vladimir Zelensky criticised the United States' recent diesel deal with Russia, calling it a gift to Vladimir Putin. And a Russian aerial bomb struck a five-story residential unit block in southeastern Ukraine overnight, killing at least 12 people, including three children. A man has died after entering a tiger enclosure at a wildlife park in the UK. Witnesses saying they saw him jump in before he was grabbed by one of the cats. At least four people have been killed as Hurricane Isaias hits Florida, Alabama and Georgia. The storm downing trees and trapping people inside homes.
2: And I looked and I took a step around and I was like, that was our roof. Oh my God.
1: On the ABC there. Some Queenslanders may have to pay for their coffee using cash or bank transfers, with about 7% of small businesses now considering no longer accepting credit card payments. And athletes are hitting the pavement for the Melbourne Marathon this morning. The winners are set to finish the course at the MCG soon.
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1: Zach Bates will start the Bathurst 1000 in pole today. The 22-year-old from Canberra speaking to Seven after beating Brody Kostecki in the top 10 shootout at Mount Panorama. Without much sleep, almost a decade after his last 100, Matt Renshaw's century in Durban has put Australia on top after day two of the first test against South Africa, and the All Blacks will retain a Bledisloe Cup for yet another year.
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0: also many of the first tonight. We're going to do some shows all around Australia from September. I'd see you there.
1: Sign up to the Crowdfinger website for all the details. Also this week, Paula and Daryl Braithwaite are back in the studio recording new music for Sherbet's Nickelback. They've announced a multi tour for October 2027. Tickets on sale in the next week. And Aerosmith, who retired 2 years ago, announced shows in

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bring down.

0: Volodymyr Zelensky criticised Donald Trump's diesel deal with Russia, calling it a gift to Vladimir Putin. At least 12 people, including 3 children, have died overnight after Russian aerial bombs struck residential buildings in southeastern Ukraine. Several people have been hurt after yet another attack on an international airport in Saudi Arabia. More than a dozen ambulances have been seen rushing to the King Khalid International Airport, where operations have been suspended. Iran-backed Houthi rebels have claimed responsibility for similar strikes there this week. Police in the UK have asked members of the public to stop sharing distressing videos of a tiger attack online. A man has died after he entered a tiger enclosure at the Yorkshire Wildlife Park. Police have launched an investigation into the death of a baby at a hotel in Adelaide. In his new book, former Treasurer Josh Frydenberg says the Australian way of life is a great inheritance and is right now needing protection. Anthony Albanese has appeared in a video with comedic content creators on Instagram threatening to reinstate a young man's student debt. The PM takes on the role of a father meeting his daughter's new boyfriend in a video that's been shared by Swag on the Beach.
1: I'm pretty good with dads. What did you say he does again? He's his own boss. Right, like what I'm going to be with my crypto course. Hello, darling. Dad!
0: Anthony Albanese then whispers in the man's ear, if you break her heart, I can reinstate your hex debt. New Zealand securing the Letters Low Cup for a 24th year. 22-year-old Zach Bates from Canberra has qualified in pole for the Bathurst 1000.
2: Trying to get all the, you know, the basics right. There's so much operationally that goes into, you know, winning a race. You know, it's going to be a different set of conditions as well. Super.
0: On News 24 there, the great race begins this morning at 11:30 local time.
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0: Southeastern Ukraine after Russian aerial bombs struck residential buildings. Operation operations have been temporarily suspended after yet another attack on an international airport in Saudi Arabia. It's unclear how many people have been injured, but dozens of ambulances have been seen rushing to King Khalid International Airport. There have been several strikes there by the Iran-backed Houthis in the last week. The eventual opposition leader has attempted to claw back voters during a Conservative conference in Brisbane, Pauline Hanson calling the Liberal leader a swarmy management consultant during CPAC. Angus Taylor admits the party has had it wrong.
2: Your frustrations about where we let you down in the recent past are understandable.
0: Queenslanders may have to use cash to pay for their coffee soon at some cafes. A recent Business Chamber poll there showing 7% of business owners are considering no longer accepting credit cards. And Victoria is facing a tradie shortage, with experts calling it a crisis. Data showing apprenticeship commencements are at their lowest levels since 2001. Humiliated the Wallabies in Auckland, 50-19, retaining the Bledisloe Cup for the 24th year. Les Kiss telling Stan Sport the Aussies started well, but it wasn't good enough.
3: Well, the second half, they got motivated, didn't they? We did the work in the first half. Just don't know. They had a great work. The match now on top of us.
0: And 22-year-old Zach Bates has claimed pole for today's Baptist 1000.
1: Not just a

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0: Don't let the weather dictate how you feel. 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

0: there, Alana McIntyre here with the latest. The federal opposition leader is promising to bring in skilled workers if he wins the next election, saying Australia needs some breathing space around infrastructure and services after a huge number of people enter the country. The Liberal leader has told the ABC's insiders that under his leadership there will be new visas dedicated to big projects.
1: We are adding AUKUS and Five Eyes defence visas, which are absolutely critical at a time like this. We're releasing some of the constraints that the UN officials have imposed.
0: Donald Trump says it's time for Ukraine to get a new president. His comments come after Volodymyr Zelensky criticised the US president's diesel deal with Russia, calling it a gift to Vladimir Putin, and another deadly attack on a residential building in Ukraine. It's unclear how many people have been hurt in another attack at a Saudi Arabian airport. More than a dozen ambulances have been seen rushing to the King Khalid International Airport, where operations have been suspended. Australian researchers have created a drug they believe will help people with advanced aggressive cancers. A team at Adelaide University says the drug will slow cancer growth and will protect healthy cells during chemotherapy. It's now ready for human trials. And Eliud Kipchoge has won the Melbourne Marathon. The 41-year-old from Kenya telling